Die junge Nacht der ARD. Let's get the party started. See you at the bar, you was hardly talking. That's when I knew that your heart was scarring. Friends to lovers need a part to star in. Like, wait, babe, let me ask your pardon.

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0: Vom HR.
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1: 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It's Khalid.
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3: Oh, I need your love.

I feel hella shitty because it's like, yo, like, if I would have known he was so cool, and it's like, yo, if I would have watched interviews sooner, bro, we were so alike. It's unfortunate because it's like, yo, when people die, that's when you, like, you know? Because your remorse kind of makes you check them out.

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1: Das Ding.
0: Das Ding.
2: Vom HR.
0: Liebt euch.
2: Liebt euch.
3: They say the holy water's watered down. And this town's lost its faith. Our colors will fade. Eventually, so if our time is running out.

0: Das Ding.
1: Das Ding.
0: Vom HR.
2: Let's get the party started. See you at the bar, you was hardly talking. That's when I knew that your heart was scarring. Friends to lovers need a part to star in. Like, wait, babe, let me ask.

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0: Liebt euch.
2: If I could do it, then work on you. Girl, permit your work.